0: Adam 343.
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0: 343.
1: Copy, Arizona 28.
0: 10-4, buddy.
1: 25, George Paul Adams.
0: Five George Paul Adam comes back 29 negative 10-03 Ford Ranger expires 8/31 of 26.

20 or 230, do advise of traffic holding. Both 33 and 415, Edward in the 223 and 670 in the 225.

Hey, Mississippi Traffic, it's for the East Side District 7742 Beach for 962 Union at Palisades Boulevard and Bristol Drive. Bristol Drive and Palisades Boulevard for a vehicle crash, unknown injuries. Corresponding units acknowledgement stand 700. Other units clear at 1709.

0: M342. Just that vehicle, red. Copy of 28-4.
1: But you had a different 28.
0: Hey, sir. I think it's the homeowners. There's a handicap plate, Zebra David Adam, 4 Victor Zebra.

0: Zebra David, Adam 4, Victor Zebra, comes up 29 negative to a 2014 Dodge Grand Caravan. Hexfires 1031 to 26, and it's registered to a David Power out of the address on the call.
1: 10-4. They want us to check the residence. 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

0: 10-342, that's code calling.
1: 340?
0: 340 is going to be priority 3415 Union, and that's 346.
1: 340, thank you.

0: Edward 283. Rick, you move, I know, but I accidentally cleared my 961. I was just on a 6. Can you change that to an 8, please?
1: M342. Go ahead and send me that 670 and the 42, please, off 100th Avenue.

0: 43, Charles, go 20.
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0: Never, thank you.

0: Mary 233. 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
1: 10-4 is going to be at Baseline Road and 331st. Our complaint in David is an Uber driver and is having a verbal with another vehicle driver. Another vehicle got out of their vehicle. Call figure is asking David to get back in his

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1: Three 42, 123, Elders.

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1: And that's 351.
0: And that's 411 at my beep, 921.

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0: thank you. 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

0: All right, teacher.
1: He asked for a 6-7, please, thank you.
0: Can you take a phone call, 20?
2: 24-21, thank you.
0: 21, thank you.

0: 342.
1: 342.
0: Ian Charlie, let's go 4. Spoke with Barbara. She does not have any 666 ideations as of right now and does not want our help.

0: Item 3, 42.
1: Item 3, 42.
0: Is 483 Charles still running?
1: 10-4.
2: 483 Charles.
0: 10-4. Can you have her attached to my call? I'm going to give her 21 references.
1: 43 Charles, copy.
2: Signing off in 20 minutes.
0: I copy that. It'll be before 20 minutes.
2: Can you add me to the 961 by 21, please?

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0: Can I have 1050 for 2729?
2: You sure can.

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1: 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Are
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1: Mary 233.
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0: Adam 5 Bravo X-ray comes like 29 negative to a 2012 Nissan Sentra. Expires 9/15/26 brake per second. Charles what? Charles Mary William 8081 comes back 29 negative to an 02 Chevy Silverado. Expires 9/30/26.
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1: Denver.
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0: Lincoln 340 to another traffic call.
1: Lincoln 340.
0: Three 928 and then 370.
1: 10-4.
2: Mary 371.
0: Mary 371.
2: Do you send me the 928, please?

Suburban Apartments at 12700 North 113th Avenue for a black bicycle that's been there since this morning in the parking lot pool area.

0: 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Can you take a look at 411 on the 547?
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0: 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Is Northern Parkway or Northern Northern?
1: It's showing Northern Avenue at Loop 303.

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Both of them are sedans. Can't tell the color of the other. Looks like number came off of the 303 turning onto Northern. 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
1: Area 44. 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
1: Leo 3, contact 29 negative to 2019 Nissan Sentra. 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

think it'll be 46. Just made contact with the driver. He's code 4. He got family to respond. You can go ahead and clear me a 5 from this call and send me that 411 and the 47 beat. Clear me a 4 extra and have me about another 411, please. Report from the roll 23.

3041 back, can I get another 28? 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

0: Robert Nora Adam, 5 Adam Adam Adam, contact 29 negative 2003 Dodge Neon, expiry 615 of 27.
1: Three 71.
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0: 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Is that going to be times 2 and additional?
2: 422 ocean.
1: And 341, that's a negative. I didn't know 44 already said some.
0: 10-4. 422 ocean.
2: Four twenty-two ocean. 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

0: 10 for 422 Ocean. 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
0: Using the 511.
1: Absolutely. By 21 with results. Lincoln 232. Okay. Code 20.
2: 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Thank you.
1: 10-4, thank you. 324, Tom. Code 20.
3: Twenty-two fifty. Thank you.
1: 7-4, thank you.

0: All right, now please.
1: 10:40 in the first.
0: Yeah, 10:40.
1: 10:49 is going to be 2601-1902. 2601-1902.
0: Yeah, well, thank you.

0: 341. 341. Can you just put in the notes, PBT of 0.27, please?
1: 10-4, 20-01.

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0: Can they advise any type of injuries for that I-962 Union out in D3?
1: Negative, I'll get an update on injuries. Any units on the I-962 Union that can give an update on the injuries for the involved parties?
2: February 283, we're talking the one off the 303 Northern, right?
1: Temper.
2: As of right now, it's looking like non-injury. Fire is speaking with him to see if he is going to get transported for anything. I will advise once I go further.
1: Watch Commander 7, copy.
0: Did far, thank you.

0: Edwards, right there.
1: You'll have coffee selling it out.
0: Yeah, thank you.
1: 10-4, Lincoln 346 or Lincoln 351. Did you copy that update in your call?
0: 346, I copy. Thank you.
1: 10-4.

0: Edward 383.
1: Edward 283.
2: Yes, please, you will be taking the trip to the hospital for precautionary.
1: 10-4, Ultraliner 7, copy.
0: 10-4, yeah, I was just wondering if anybody had anything that was life-threatening.
1: Yourself.

Denver City traffic is for the east side, District 4, 436 Beach, for 904 Galvin Peak Parkway and Courage. Courage Court and Galvin Peak Parkway for 904. Our spawning is not to stand for 100 of the units clear at 2010.

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1: Edward, 283.
2: You can go ahead and make me primary for the collision portion of this.
0: California.
2: Eight, Union King David 349.
1: Three forty-one.
2: Yeah, subject getting transported 9 miles threatened to a Bravo. You can tell me 17 there. Thank you.

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1: 10-4, thank you.
2: Lander 7.
0: Watch for Lander 7.
2: I'll be monitoring that 904.

2233, copy traffic. I-10 westbound, approaching Dorado, out of Arizona, North Charles, Adam, 970, for North 28 light.

0: Mary 233, that 28 of Nora Charles Adam 970 is coming back not associated with a vehicle. Last vehicle it was associated with was a 2008 Toyota Prius. Is this the vehicle?
1: Seven David.
0: Definitely.

0: Nora Charles Adam 97 Davis goes back 29 negative to the 2014 Ford Fusion, expires 7/31/27. This vehicle now is.
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0: 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It's somewhere in the area for blaring music.

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1: PMD, our sublocation to I-10 eastbound and waterway, exit 120, 04.
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0: 324 Tom, I wasn't able to get any description of the subject. They had updated the location to possibly near the entrance into the car wash, trying to get inside.
1: Thank you.
0: Simple.

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0: Edward 283.
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0: Well, when one of them gets a chance, can you have Lincoln 341 or 344 give me a 21? My county cell number is in the call codes.
1: 341 or 344?

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0: Hold 324 South.
1: 3, clear for time.
0: I'll deal with that now, subject. Right now he's going to be naked, so I'm going to address that really quick with him, and then I'll get him off that property.
1: 4, go for.
0: Yeah, I'm going to go 4. Can you start fire, though? It's probably going to be a mechanical issue.
1: Never will be in second.
0: May 222, can I just call? We'll head that way.
1: 10-4.

0: Lincoln 234. 234?
1: Yes.
0: Sir, it appears DPS is helicopters looking for someone. Can we ask if they need assistance with anything?
2: We'll give them a call. Three two four, Tom.
0: We haven't fallen out.
2: Hey, 233. Send me that 585, please. 10-4.
3: On the westbound MC-85, a large dark object in the road. Says it's difficult to see until you almost on top of it.

0: Edward 383, you copy Zeus 23.
1: 10-4, we have the chance to come out to him.
0: Four are going to be 8581, color is going to be black, and it does need to be entered as 354.
1: Thank you.
2: Going to 346. Just advising, there's no vehicle access down here. We're going to be on foot, seeing if we can locate the subject.

0: 233. Yes, I see that 911 hang up. To the Pegasus 3, can we see if Lincoln 230 can number one it?
1: 230, 10-4.
0: 10-4. Lincoln 340. Lincoln 340.
2: Let's see if Fox will fly on that 411. Officer will get that vehicle.
0: We'll get a hold of them.

0: 234, DPS is advising that they're not working anything in the area and that Ranger isn't flying right now.
1: 34, thank you.
2: 10-4.

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0: 351, we have an update to the call. The girlfriend, Aaron, is calling in, stating that he was able to get to Gates Road and is now driving home.
1: Ten four, thank you.
0: 10-4.

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0: 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Copy, thanks.

0: 2280.
1: 382,
0: pardon. 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David 056-89941. Back to Ricardo Perez, Valdez, and Buckeye.
2: Can you show 523 as well?

0: Mary 233.
1: Mary 233.
0: It's going to be a number 3 for any objects in the roadway. We circulated, nothing was seen. Clear me as a number 3 and show other units to 8.
1: 7. Mary 231, copy.
2: Yeah, 4.

0: Fox one. 411 is resolved, is that correct? He's headed home, got out?
1: 10-4.
0: Okay, thanks.
1: 10-4.

0: Mary 223.
1: Mary 223.
0: Key address for that 239 Victor.
1: It's going to be at 10947 West Pecan Road. Complaining that husband is threatening to take her kids to Mexico and being verbally aggressive. Call taker can hear multiple people arguing in the background. Husband is going to be a Fernando Calderon, Hispanic male, 32 years old, 5'9", 160, medium build, while seen wearing a black sweater and black shorts. Weapons on the property or animals

0: both parties are separated.
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1: Thank you, 230.
0: Sir, could you please let that other responding unit know that 107th Avenue South, just lower Buckeye, is closed for construction on the next detour around?
1: 2-2-3, copy.
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1: Denmark.

0: 10-98. 10-98, just wanted to make sure you copy that 107th Avenue is closed for construction. Avenue South is closed for construction, and you would need the detour around if you're coming from that way.
1: 10-4.
2: Mary 222.
0: Mary 222.
2: Could you please send me to that 239 Victor?

0: 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Are you waiting for another deputy to arrive?
1: That's a negative.
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2: First one's going to be John George Adam, 7 Young Young.
1: Go for a second.
2: King Ocean Adam, 6 Zebra Charles.
1: John George Adam, 7 Young Young, comes to 29 negative.
2: Are you ready?
1: 10-4, go with the third.
2: Ocean George Adam, 4 William Sam.
1: 10-4, John George Adam, 7 Young Young, comes by 29 negative to an 08 Ford F-150. Expires 10-31 of 26, break for second.
2: Either 10-4.
1: Second didn't come back with an ocean, so I'm trying it with a 0. 0 comes back. King Ocean. King 0 Adam 6 Zebra Charles to a 2017 Toyota Corolla. Expires 515 of 28.
2: T3-10-4.
1: And your third is going to come back with a 0 instead of an ocean to 0 George Adam 4 William Sam. Expires 11-30 of 26 to a 2024 Toyota Corolla.
2: 10-4, and I do have a fourth one for you, but I don't think you're going to be able to get a return on a snoring plate.
1: Negative. I can check for 29 though.
2: 10-4, Victor George, 043 Charles.
1: Don't worry, stand by.

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1: 324 Tom.
0: He's done the audible.
1: It's going to be at Dysart Dental, 5220 North Dysart Road. Activation is IR motion, either Robert motion.

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1: Go for it.
0: Lincoln 346, you can show both units 17 to that address.
1: Simple.

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0: I copy that update. Can you send that 415?
1: 10-4.

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1: Lincoln 235.
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0: Lincoln 350.
1: 350, there's a 507 over the Scorpion Bay parking lot. When you get a chance, can you take a look at it?
0: 10-4, take a look. Yeah.

0: Mary 222.
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0: Send me that 506, please. Thank you.
1: It's going to be by 21 to a John.

0: Mary 371.
1: Can you send me the 411 and the 42, please?
0: 10-4, 521, Toad Greg.

0: Bravo, 291.
1: He's in the 239, Victor.
0: I sure can. It's going to be at 1. That's going to be at 19,903 West Highland Avenue.

0: to anyone complaining, saying that his wife, soon to be ex-wife, came in an hour ago with a key and got upset that his girlfriend was at the house. I dragged girlfriend out of bed while they were in bed.
1: 22. Could you break me and add me to 291 traffic? Thank you.
0: 10-4. They're now stating nothing was physical and the wife is outside. Possibly has left. Wife arrived in a white QX80 Infiniti.

Type is going to be a Sherry Sanders, white female, 5'9", 150 pounds, medium build. Last name wearing a baseball cap that says love. Unknown color tank top and blue jean shorts.

233, code 20. 2486, 2334, thank you. Simple, thank you.

And for 324 Tom, the complainant is advising that her roommate Paul is 54 Adam and breaking things, throwing things at her and causing a disturbance. It's going to be at 13517 West Glendale Avenue, Building E, Apartment 2112.

0: stating that he drank a full bottle of vodka today, is blackout drunk, and he's a Hispanic male, dark hair, 5'3", 150 pounds, wearing his boxer shorts.
1: You did have me that truck.
0: Waiting 220 on a copy. She says she doesn't think he will try and fight with the deputies, but she is not sure.
1: Great, so far, Tom. 10-4, thank you.
0: 10-4.
1: Okay, Terry, I'll head to that traffic as well. Once we get up, yeah, it's closer.
0: Waiting 230 on a copy.

0: Just wanted to clarify, you said Abby for the 415 call?
1: 10-4.
0: 10-4.
2: Mary 222.
0: Mary 222.
2: Mary 222, could you please break me and add me to the 415 call? Thank you.

0: Representing Paul, we were out exactly a month ago for a 239 Victor with the same complaint and roommate slash boyfriend. I've got the two cross-referenced.
1: Good morning, talking to you.

0: Lincoln 340.
1: Lincoln 340.
0: 1024, 4 sample, semi-audible.

0: for a callback. Security wasn't, when we give security a callback to get more information, they didn't know what we were talking about. So they were going to give us a callback to see if they still did us.
1: The emergency traffic is for the Westside District 3342, Beachway 962 at Belleville and 99th Avenue. 99th Avenue and Belleville for 962. Our responding is acknowledging stand through 100 other units clear at 2100. 2200.
2: 340, break me.

0: the West Bell Road and 99th Avenue. Complaint says that a male got hit in the roadway. Says he was in the middle of the roadway with his walker and then got hit. It's going to be near the White Mountain Dispensary.
1: I mean, that was...
2: 351 Eaton Avenue from
0: Whitman. There are people that are walking into the dispensary. The dispensary is going to be on Bell. In the southwest corner.
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4: On.
0: 371.
4: You know,
0: this is a
4: priority traffic.
0: Well, 91 copy 28. 28, 10. Copy 1028. Go ahead. X-ray 4, Adam, 1 Bravo, John, out of Arizona. 10-point Linden, 340. The complainant is saying that the elderly male got hit by a vehicle, but they didn't see the vehicle. They're not sure if they're still on scene or not.
2: 10-4.
0: Bravo 291, answer 4, Adam 1, Bravo John, comes back to a negative to a 2018 Ford Focus, expires 7/15 of 26. Complainant is advising that they can't tell if he's got any lacerations or injuries, it's too dark. But he is up and able to move.

0: Yes.
1: 3 to 4, Tom. 3 to 4, Tom. Go 4. Yeah, 10-4. Still speaking with the RP right now. Come on. Did the male subject have a 27-29 return?
0: Twenty-three
2: intense fire. 10-4. 3-2-4, Tom. He did. He is 29-28. 29-27, Sam. Not eligible for say suspension from the U.S.
1: Super, thanks.
2: Super.
3: Preparing on about 7 minutes out from this location.
2: 10-4.

0: 7-1.
1: It's going to be number 3 so far. I said fire up certainly, and we don't see anybody.
0: For the advice, they're in the southwest corner parking lot at the dispensary. That should be White Mountain Dispensary.
1: Therefore, we'll turn on the right now.

0: 324 Tom, negative. We ran both parties and did not get an order of protection. Yeah.
1: Good for thanks.
0: Good for.
2: You guys have a call that's on front of your back and get a better location. I'm classified though for advisor number 3 right now.
0: .371 at Burns and Bell Road, the 667 Frank is related. It's going to be an Armando's next entry.
2: 371. So is it a lock person or a hit person?
0: It's a found person. We're getting two separate calls. One is saying that he was hit by a vehicle.

0: 80s, I mean, you can fire action at everybody else. No one's been hit. Everybody knows it's lost.
1: Venus, copy.
2: Three 40, copy. Thank you.
0: 3 50, copy.

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1: Timber.
2: 3, we're doing.
1: Can you bring back to that 239 Victor, please?

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0: 24? Can you go back to 902-845 view, please?
1: Come on.
2: Mary 233.
1: Mary 233.
2: Give me that 239 Victor, please.
1: So far, it's going to be a baseline and 389th Avenue, southwest of. Complaint's not sure of the address. It's in front of a friend's RV. Complaint does say that her boyfriend isn't giving her her belongings and that he has a 417. The 417 is waist in his shorts, not holstered.

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1: 10-4, thank you.
0: Thirty-two and 233, both parties are going to be separated at this time. Jim Clinton is going to be near her car. It's going to be a gray Toyota Corolla near the RV. There's going to be a Jose Luis Tamayo, Hispanic male, 5'2", 230 pounds, medium build. He's going to be last seen wearing a white t-shirt and khaki shorts.

Tennessee 39 victory. The complaint is advising that they have not or do not use 267, 268. However, boyfriend does use 267 and has used cocaine today.

0: 3041.
1: Lincoln or Mary?
0: Lincoln 341. Can you put myself and Lincoln 344 back on the 239 Victor, please?
1: 10-4.

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1: Lincoln 341.
0: Man, reference that 670 on 133rd. Can we see if fire will go by?

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1: Lincoln 234.
0: Since the 239 Victor and the 233 week, can you advise those units that doing a criminal history for check, he has multiple weapon offenses, drug charges, and burglary charges?
1: 233, copy.

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1: Lincoln 231.
0: Yes, ma'am. Given the previous history we have fire stage, if they haven't already.
1: Mary 231. Tower.
0: That was Mary 231. Thank you, ma'am. Appreciate you.
1: Tower. So

0: 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Sorry.
1: Last four is going to be 1912.
0: Thank you.

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0: 341 back. Copy that, sir.
1: Go ahead.
0: 8942.
1: 10-4, thank you. 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
0: 10-4.
1: 3-5-1, was it?

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1: 341.
0: Can you have fire roll back out for my driver?
1: 10-4, are they needing an evaluation?
0: Yeah, he's bleeding pretty good from his head. If you can just have him roll back out to help him out.
1: 10-4.

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1: There's 17 looking at you, too.
0: 10-4, just let them know I got my red blue on the parking lot.
1: 10-4.
2: I'm thinking
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0: 2-3-1.
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2: Yes, ma'am. 6-5, 5-5 department. He's still coherent and everything. However, he is saying that he feels like he swallowed a bunch of heroin.

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1: Lincoln 344.
2: Lincoln 344. Ma'am, can you clear me a 4 and send me that 506 Henry in the 45B, please?
1: Two 234 West Palo Verde Avenue. Complainant says that her neighbor was standing on his truck and yelling over the fence at her son.

0: Emergency traffic will be for the Westside District 3346B for 904 and 904 Charles, 227th Avenue, Patton Road, and 227th Avenue for 904 Charles. Units responding to be on station 2300, sorry, all of this clear, 0037.
1: 346.
2: That'll be north 227th Avenue and West Patton Road. Caller saying that their vehicle is on fire. Continue, but the caller isn't giving a whole lot of information to them.

0: Mary 231.
1: Fire department's advising they are going to be transporting our 422 of Bravo West for precautionary. Mary 233 senior app is going to be riding at the back of the air, so we'll let you know what their story is.
0: 10-4.

0: Lincoln 346, copy Arizona 28.
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0: This climate is negative. Just verifying the 28 is charge Charles George 96588. Important. 346. The 28 is not associated with the vehicle, but the previous vehicle was a 2012 Ford F-150.
1: 10-4, that could be the vehicle. Also, we advised the vehicle wasn't on fire. It looks like the back right tire maybe overheated and melted the tire off the rim. Looks like the vehicle was overloaded.
0: 220.
2: Yes, and I think I found the party or the noise emitting from. Can you show it? It's 08 West Raymond Street. I attempt to make contact with homeowners now.
0: Ten four.
1: 35126.
0: 10-4.

0: Lincoln 351.
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0: 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Put me back on the 507 away building.
1: 10-4.

0: 220.
1: 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And go ahead and clear me a 5, please. Show me 10-8.
0: 10-4.

0: 346, copy 2729.
1: Six, go ahead.
0: Out of Arizona, two-part last name. First part, Charles Henry Adam George Ocean Young Adam. Second part, Gonzalez. Common spelling with a Z. First name, Francisco. Frank Robert Adam Nora Charles Ida Sam Charles Ocean. Date of birth, 12/4/1987.
1: Simple.

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1: Oh, my goodness.

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0: Copy, Arizona 28.
1: Go ahead.
0: Tom Henry Tom, 1320.

0: 1, 29 is negative for 28. Tom Henry, Tom 1, 3, 2, 0. Comes back to a 2021 Dodge Challenger out of Sun City. Expiration is 6/15/2026.
1: 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Thank you.
0: 10-4.

0: Lincoln 220, Tammy is calling in again.
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0: Negative.
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0: Ten four, thank you.

0: 340, can I show you advice on the 670 holding?
1: Lincoln 340, 10-4, thank you.
0: 10-4, thank you. Lincoln 230.
1: Code 20. 20 something, thank you.
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1: Soviet 12531 West Parkwood Drive. 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

0: Lost Commander, over. 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
2: Canary
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0: Code 20. 2476. 10-4, thank you. Lincoln 230.
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0: 10-4, thank you. Lincoln 2-2-0.
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0: Code 20.
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0: 10-4, thank you.

0: Buckley James A. Williams, date of birth of 3/20/1964, is a defendant in an order of protection. This candy screen. There is also mental health information on file.
1: Mary 231.
2: All right,
0: CR, I just said to the custody of my 42. 10-4-0-4-32.

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0: 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Can you place him back on my 671, please?
1: 10-4.

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1: 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And can you email me at the prison later a minute?
0: 10-4.
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0: Island 231. 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

10-4-2-5-3-0 South 3-5-2 Avenue. 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A unloaded 417 in the room. No rounds for it, but Sonia does have access to it.

0: M235.
1: That's two very nice, Victor, on the 240, the same call, just different callers.
0: Ten four. 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

0: Adam 225 for David Adam 4 Victor X-ray 29 negative on a 2024 Hyundai Prologue, expiring date of 27 at a Goodyear.
1: New one traffic.
0: 371.
1: 111 in Georgia with Arizona Charles John Williams, 5308, cell phone.

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1: I just want Adam 371, Charles John Williams 5308-29 negative on a 2018 Toyota RAV4 out of Sun City, expiring 9/26.
0: I see that 670 and 621 beat. If you ask Adam 220 if we get number one from Tammy.
2: Two twenty. I see the call. That's number one.
1: 10-4.
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0: You show me on 411. I just see an individual down next to the canal. 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
0: Affirm. 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No priors and no restriction.
1: 7-4, ma'am. Thank you.

0: Yeah, I'm sure there's no.
1: Can you hear 10-1?
0: Adam, 295. Well, 101 is 10-4. She's just trying to cool off and on her long walks. If anyone else calls about a down 101 at that area, it's going to be her.

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0: 9 Tom Nora 29 negative, 28 showing not associated. Previous is showing a 2020 Jeep Compass, last registered in 2023. Is that your vehicle?
1: It's a gray Honda SUV, and it's a HRV. And it might be 9 Tom Mary.

0: 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Could you please go ahead and merge the 340 with my call for service, please?
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Adam 343. Reference the triple six. By any chance between 1600 yesterday and 8 a.m. today, did we get any calls for 770s?

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0: And could you please record this in 911 Hemi for a time being?
1: 10-4.

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0: Happy Desk report.
1: Yes, ma'am, we're 10-4. 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

Adam 221. 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
0: Yes, ma'am. Please send the 961 and the 225.
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0: 340 to drive on traffic.
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0: Negative, that's it. Thank you.
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0: Chopper, go for the west side. District 3341, meet for 240 Willow Creek and 99th Avenue. Willow Creek and 99th Avenue, units responding, acknowledge. Other main on west side stations are clear at 935.
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1: Yeah, we're going to burn here.
3: Adam 347, you got him? 345, can you just throw me in our 4 and have me to that 240?
2: 10-4, Willow Creek and 99th Avenue. So they're transporting a patient. He assaulted a staff member. Okay. No medical needed, but hard to get info. So the male is hitting and kicking everyone. Does have mental health. White male in his 20s, wearing a green shirt. Staff members in the vehicle and the patient. Two two five.
3: Can you clear me a 4 on the 670 and have me back to the 415, please?

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1: 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Are you code 4?
0: Code 4, 1805, thank you. I'll be back to them.
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0: Just confirming that's a limp trail location.
1: We're currently on Willow Creek, off of 99 Avenue, just east of.
0: Okay, yeah, we're 17.
1: 10-4.

0: Traffic will be for the West Side District 3343, via 24 at 666 Zebra at 10754 West El Rancho Drive, 10754 West El Rancho. 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
2: Bravo 344, 10754 West El Rancho Drive, 666 Zebra. Complainant's daughter took a bunch of pills. Fire is on the line with him now. Complainant was able to take some out of the daughter's mouth. Daughter is in complainant's room and locked the door. Daughter is breathing and having symptoms. Unknown what she took at this time.
3: 345, he's breaking side of traffic.
4: 371, break.
5: Adam, 347. I'm 23, the male is still fighting stuff. I'm going to get a spit mask. They're saying that he's spitting on.
2: 1040, communications.

0: 0378, can you unmute those 666 speakers?
1: What the daughter took is to stop the heart. The daughter is going to be 27 years old. Sierra Willis.
2: First, do we have fire starting?
1: 10-4.
2: We're 23.
1: 10-4. 341, do you need the station?
2: Yeah.
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1: Still fighting one standby.
0: Copy, still fighting. Stay for me.
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0: FRPQ, Adam 232.
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0: 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They were look like they pulled over into the parking lot on the west side.
1: Don't go. That's where I've been circulating.

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0: Just be advised, our subject's out in the living room now, being evaluated by fire, 144.

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0: 223. Can you boost frenzy for this call?
1: So you're extremely 10-1. You just did voice the MC.
0: 10-4, man.
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0: Tropical Beach Road, the west side, District 33368, accident on an injury at Crozier and Center. Crozier and Center, here, just wanted to acknowledge we're on west side, stations are clear, 9-6-7.
1: 346.
2: 351.
3: 346 and 351 for Crozier and Center Street for 962 Union. Could be a red Dodge Charger that hit a golf cart. Still trying to get further.

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1: Well, the transmitter is blocked, though. Not my threatening.
2: Is 348 coverage?
0: 10 o'clock.

0: Complaint advising the charger was passing the golf cart at high rate of speed and hit into the golf cart. Attempted to follow the charger on US 60 Grand. Unknown if the man on the golf cart is still there. Unknown injuries for the subject in the golf cart and unknown direction of travel for the charger.
1: Did you get that last mountain direction? Northbound or on the direction?
0: I know we're still trying to get further.

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0: 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If there's an IR assigned to this, can you voice it?
1: There is not. Who is going to be primary?
0: Bravo 378.
1: For IR 2601-1940-011940.
2: 346. 346. I look at a golf cart, but it's unoccupied. Can you copy 28?
1: Go ahead.
2: Nora 2 Adam 0 David 5.

Nora to Adam, 0 David 5, 29 Megadon, 2007. SWCC golf cart out of Whitman to an address on Hobie to the last of Hubbard, expiring 2 of 27.

0: 346.
1: Well, here we hold this block 509. 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

0: Alors, je sais pas. 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
0: 17246 West Bethany Home Road, and we're currently called for.

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1: .345. Can you have the 670 and the E-Forge copy?
0: Can I?
1: Can you please send me the 670 and the E-Forge copy?
0: And for Grand Valley and Meeker. William, I said a Hispanic male, about 5'10", 160, in a half pro gown, walking down Meeker towards Grand, seemed disoriented. We did contact Del Webb, charged us that they just released a patient by the name of David. He wanted to leave, refused medical. Size. He was signing to be released.

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0: Can you send the Ford 670 and the 43B?
1: Adam 343, same traffic. 407th and US 60 Grand. The Ondale Web just north of him for a white male, tan, in his 50s, wears a hospital gown, walking southbound, no shoes. Maybe the same as the one off of Granite and Meeker.
0: And 340.
1: 340.
2: You can number one, that's 670s. Can we have the units respond to 239 Victor 6?
1: Bravo 344, copy.
0: Airport.
1: 343, turn 4, turn 239 Victor. So far in 345, did you copy? He's possibly not 107th and US 60 grams.

0: Adam 340.
1: Stand by on the request. I'm trying to get over 41, but 21 is not working. I'll send a message.
0: Adam 4, Bravo 341, copy.
2: Adam 4.

0: Bravo 321. Our co-responder, she's speaking with a patient here, and she's requesting that the fire department respond for mental health behavior. She could advise 340 as well.
1: 340, copy.
0: 340, I copy. Thank you.

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1: Bravo 341.
0: Firefly 3.
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0: 10-340.
1: Where am I confident? 961, can you delete 240?
0: 10-4, thank you.
2: Adam 220.
0: 220.
2: Ma'am, can you put me on that 415 by 21, please?

After speaker. Unit 343, can you copy to Arizona 28? Head on 343, go ahead. First one's going to be Mary Adam Robert 1 Edward, wait for a second. Go ahead, with second. Second's going to be out of Indiana, Mary Adam Robert Tom Ida Nora 2.

343-29- on 2021 Nissan Rogue. To that address, to Sean Martin, 28 Sam, for no insurance, expiring 10 of 26. Still trying to locate the Indiana plate. 10-4.

0: If you can copy your updates, we have Kristen calling and again arguing and upset that she wants to speak to different deputies. She also wants her own case number.
1: Two 20. Is that last traffic reference the 415?
0: 10-4.
1: 220. You can preempt doing this for now. I'll take care of this one.

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1: Clear me number 4. I'll try that 961 Robert by 21.

0: Can you preempt me and send me that 930, please?
1: Four 68 24 North 151st Avenue. 233.
0: 233.
1: Can you send myself M32 D Central?
0: Four 0 South 387th Avenue. Complete it. 225, stand by just one. So that Drew Williams and her daughter Michelle messaged her that they are going to burn her house down and take things from the home. Daughter has access to a black 2018 Ford Focus. We disabled all of complainant's cameras. There are pets on the property and weapons at the house as well.
2: Could you bring me from the 415 and 9 to 930, please?
0: Of course.

0: 1826, sorry about that.
1: 10-4, thank you. 344.
2: 10-4. I apologize. Just to clarify, the honor rate, we're 4-4 now with both parties. Has both 27-29 been assessed already?

10-4, stand by, she's on another call right now. 343-10-4, when she's available, she could just come this way.

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2: 712, I had Drew's date of birth. He should have some outstanding warrants last I checked.

0: 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Copy, 40 Charles, you're out.
1: Adam 343, 10-4, thank you.

0: 221-29-27 Class B David out of Phoenix, expiring 2030. No priors, no restrictions.
1: 10-4, thank you, ma'am.

traffic only for the east side, District 1-123, we have a front accident, unknown injuries at Meridian and Superstition on the US 16. Sorry, Meridian, the 16 units responding, acknowledge me on east side stations are clear at 11:36.

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1: 341.
0: Priority 3, 242 in the 347, and priority 2, Audible in the 344. And no previous calls for that 415.

0: 347.
1: 347. Okay, Tower, 144.
0: 10-4, thank you, 1452, West Panther Drive. This is a Johnson residence, master bedroom window, activation.

0: 346.
1: 346.
0: You have my 1,051 to the 415.
1: 10-4, 315th Avenue in Asher Hills.

pretty south of Ashford Hills, just east of 315th Avenue. It's showing possibly 32039 for the phase two. Complainant was yelling at someone at the location. That boyfriend and three other people were taking their things. Unable to give much info. They kept arguing. And there was no answer. No previous calls for service from the 21.

0: 333, can you copy a 691? Myself and 232 in the area of 373rd Avenue, just south of Indian Street.
1: Charles. 43 Charles. Can you add me to the 239 Victor and the 42, please?

0: 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Can I 10:50, 27:29 by social?
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1: Negative.
0: 10-4, I'll send you a CAD message.
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0: 10-4-1-9-3-4-4 West Denton. Civic Farmer residence, hallway motion activation. I did speak to the resident who requested dispatch. No one is on scene and no one en route at this time. Adam, 225.
1: Could you clear me a 5 or 4 on the 670, please, and put me back on the 459, Adam?

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0: 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Copy 647 Bravo. Go ahead. Peoria Avenue and Oregon Avenue are going to be on the south side of Peoria out with a black sedan. I'll get you a 28 when I get closer.
1: 71, same traffic.

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1: Right, copy. Even at 2342 as well.
0: Thank you. 303 East Lock Street.

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0: Or thank you, 9889 West Bell Road at the Enterprise. Had a vehicle that was not returned. News attached. Three Charles.
1: Charles 6 5 7.
0: Triple, thank you.

0: At 2:35.
1: 2:35, stand by just a minute. Adam 3:46.
2: I'll say that level 6, Jerry.
1: 10-4. Adam 2:35.
0: Adam 2:35. Can you open a new call, probably a 250 for a that call we had with Drew and Michelle from earlier? They just happened to be in front of me, pulled over, and have now bailed off, headed westbound into the desert. And 28-1 ready. Bravo 4 Adam, 1 Mary Adam.

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1: 371.
2: 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Edward 4 Adam, 54 Roberts, outside.

0: one, George Henry Adam, 2 Paul Zebra, 29 negative, on a 2025 Toyota RAV4 out of Avondale, expiring 2 of 27. On a 371, Edward 4 Adam, 5-4 Robert, 29 negative, 2006 Volkswagen New Beetle, out of Sun City, expiring 8 of 26.
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0: Can you share my file from Edward 283 in law for Beardsley Canal in order to make contact with complainants?
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0: guys contact?
1: Okay, well, what's up for with the VFR right now? Two subjects are still continuing westbound into the desert towards the farm fields and Enterprise Road.
0: 10-4.

0: they're just out with their vehicle. 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
1: Two 07, I copy.

0: Yes, ma'am. 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
1: 10-4-1-3-7-1-9 West San Miguel. Complaining Christie with like a 21.
2: Okay.
1: 2-2-3.
2: Can you send me that 917, please?
1: And 4 Northern in Saraville on the southwest corner. For a white Mitsubishi Outlander that has been there for about 5 days.

0: Greetings, copy that, Nile 412.
1: To Vatican.
0: 339th Avenue in Van Buren, Fred and Otto 4 Charles. To meet garbage truck on fire. Fire is en route. 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
1: Copy on the I-10 eastbound off ramp at 107th Avenue for the suspended registration.

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1: Sorry, sir.
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0: Priority 36, 78, 342, and a priority 2, 901 hang up in the 344.
1: Yes, sir. 231.
0: 931.
1: 932, 904, 933.
0: 10-4.

0: Adam 223.
1: With where the vehicle is located, it looks like they're going to be in Glendale's jurisdiction. Can we go ahead and notify them, please?

0: 2 to 3. It's going to be just southwest of, I'd say, approximately 100 yards.
1: Dirt on the west side, just off of the roadway.
0: 10-4, ma'am.
1: 10-4.

0: Adam 332.
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0: 322, can you clear me if I'm on that 6 right now, please? 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

0: concerns now advising the gas tank exploded, and the brush is now starting to get on fire next to the truck.
1: 31-10-4. Adam, 207.
0: 207.
1: You show me 17 of that 904, Charles.
0: 10-4.
2: Adam, 236, traffic.

0: 40 clear.
1: 10-4, can you take a look at that 911 hangup? Is that multiple calls from last year?
0: 10-4, which number was it?
1: 10-4.
0: Can you send me that 4599 Adam, please?

0: 927 Adam.
1: Could you send that 927 Adam, please?
0: 10-4, thank you. 10647 West Campana Drive. It's going to be the sales residence entry exit garage door and window activation. Panic alarm from the key fob. No previous calls for service to the residence.

0: 210 I just want 246. I copy your 1035. Are you out with the subject?
1: 346. 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
0: Copy, 28 out of Arizona.
1: Okay.
0: 10 tag, 1-0, William, 4-8-8-3.
1: 10-4.

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1: 7342, go ahead.
0: Arizona, Charles George Edward 6575.

342, total negative 2-8, 2025, total around 4, and flight time to City, until July 31 of 26.

Edward 383, can you come here? 585. In Hills. Dogs running on the roadway. Westbound. Rottweiler and a Husky.

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1: 21.
2: I-10 eastbound and 67th Avenue with Arizona license plate. Victor Henry Adam, 5 million, 4 for HOV light.

0: 222?
1: Affirm, ma'am.
0: I copy.
1: Adam 221, can you copy the plate again?
0: 10-4, it's Victor Henry Adam 5, William 4.
1: Affirm, ma'am. Thank you.

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1: Adam 342.
0: Can you send me that 670 and the 42, please?
1: To North 72nd Drive, 231.
2: Can you advise 233 that we open up the roads east and west?
1: 233, copy.
3: 10 volt.
0: Adam 350.
1: Adam 250.
0: Send me to that 670 with 342, please.
1: 10-4.
0: 271.
1: 271.
0: Can you use that 9-2, please?
1: 1040 South 387th Avenue. 521.

0: 341.
1: Roland 341.
0: Can we ask 340 if we can number one on 585?
1: Adam 340, copy.
2: I'm declaring the map tonight.
1: In the 585. Packet with 323 is on that.
2: 34, I'll leave it up to Edward KAC.

0: have what I do.
1: Was that 223?
0: 10-4, ma'am. Can you have myself in 225 to that 585, please?
1: So the component hit some cable line on his way out and then on the ground

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1: I'm a 36.
0: You can have 47.
1: Ten 4 29 8 15 West Bell Lane. 521.

0: station. Actually, Wayne, and we're gonna be just west of us.
1: You moved to the Loop 202 in Buckeye at HLV Lounge, just left?
0: We stopped at the HOV lane, but he moved now to the private parking lot in 202 and Buckeye Road.
1: 10-4.

0: And we're 283. I have it on 271 here at the district. Do you need them?
1: I'm going to put an update in this call if you want to look at it.
0: Set for 11 now.

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0: Can you copy near zone 28, please?
2: Emergency traffic will be for the Eastside District 1121B for 901 at 23907 South 150th Street, 23907 South 150th Street for 901. All units respond and acknowledge on East. All others clear at
1: 343.
0: 234,
1: go ahead with that 28.
0: It's going to be out of Arizona, 9 Frank Adam, 8 Nora Nora.
1: Number 29 negative, 2A206, GMC New Sierra, out of Hilton and then San Luis, valid correction, 28 Sam.
0: Yeah.

0: Thank you, Peter.
1: Okay.
2: Morning, ma'am. Can you open up a 907 for me? It's going to be on the Loop 202 just before the Route 51 merger. It's going to be helping DPS with a traffic break.
1: 10-4. And good morning.

0: 271.
1: Adam 271.
0: When Adam 234, 235 have a chance, can they give them a can they give me a 21? Two 34, copy.
2: What is

0: 231.
1: The tow company said they're unable to tow it at the moment, and they will return at 7 a.m. to complete the tow. How can you advise my ship on tow if they get the call again?
0: 10-4.

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1: 220.
0: Can I show you advised on this priority 2778 and 231?

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1: You're in myself and 65 to that 904.
0: That's 7111 North 80th Drive, east of. Adam 3043, I copy the update. 74.
1: Adam 223, there's fire. Have any updates?
0: Give him a call.
1: And 4, thank you.

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1: Adam 321.
0: Can you update one sided and release at this time?
1: Copy, one sided and release 1623.

0: Looks like Royal Metro advised it was an illegal burn, and we are not needed there. You left.
1: Okay, I thought we got

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1: Adam 223.
0: Can you send me that 927, Adam, please?
1: Pigeon 19, North 134th Drive. Yes. Activated by the key fob.
0: Adam 225 from Kerbic.
1: Down 4.

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1: In 4, ma'am, you may. Thank you very much. And can you show me out at station 200 on Super Avenue?
0: 10-4, thank you.

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0: He was saying it's a number 3 for any 770s, and if we can number 1 it.
2: If it's a number 3, we can just number 3 it.
0: I mean, correction, he was saying you can 4x, right?
2: 10 for me, 4x, right?

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1: Good evening, ma'am. Can you please show me 200 for briefing?
0: 10-4.
2: I copy my notes. You can let them know that I'm 5 minutes away.

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1: Adam 225.
0: The last unit was?

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0: Search of that 901 will be extended, not enforcement ATA.
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0: 321, what are the house numbers?
1: Bravo 341
0: 131. Thank you. Adam 234. Adam 235. Confirm that the 21 line complained is correct, please.

0: Adam, this is Victory. Can you show both units 23?
1: 10-4, advise on the station.
0: 10-4, we'll advise. And can you copy nurse on the 28? It's going to be 8-7 Adam, 6 Adam, 1 Adam.
2: 43.
1: Adam 343.
2: Fire is going to be transported in Del Webb, life-threatening, unresponsive to Narcan, still unconscious.
1: Okay, copy.
3: Adam 340, I copy. Are you going to give me 12, please?

0: Marcia.
1: That's 341.
0: 341.
1: I'm going to give Adam 348, 21.
0: 10-4, thank you.
2: Adam 235.
0: 235.
2: Yeah, I mean, 271 traffic.

0: 225.
1: Yes.
0: Yeah, we're making contact with the 101. We're clear for work. She says she had an accident.
1: 10-4. T23, your vehicle was 29-negative. 2005 Nissan Sentra, Elizabeth Park, bound until June of 27.
2: 10-4, thank you.

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1: Adam 234.
0: Do we have any updates on that 21 by any chance?
1: Not yet, working on that. Adam 340.
2: Let me see if I can get into breaks into that 961.
1: Is there a unit that can break for the 961 on Deer Valley and 135th?
3: Bravo, 341, give us 5 minutes.
1: Down for
4: it.
1: Was that word 383?
4: Yes, ma'am.
1: 10-4, thank you. Deer Valley and 135th Avenue. Fellow on his golf cart.
0: Can you check with DPS, see if they can give us a more accurate location? Or that vehicle is broken down. I just drove under the underpass. It's going to be number 3. I'm now heading eastbound on Northern Parkway, and it's also a number 3.
1: Come for it. 45, Royal Metro just called. You need to turn around and go back to the on-ramp. On-ramp. Northern Parkway, west of El Mirage.
0: Where do you find a copy?

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1: I know we closed the call, but just wanted to advise you the 21 was what she told us.
0: 10-4, thank you.
1: You're welcome.

Ready? It looks like for your 6 7 year compliant called back and said they missed a phone call from deputies.

0: 344.
1: Thank you, Spanish Garden and 132nd Avenue. Male crashed his bike and is bleeding his right leg, right arm.